0: Radio.
1: Give me the light,
2: yeah.
1: And we turn it up every time,
2: every time.
1: And we bust it up, watch it, I
2: watch it.
1: Ha!
3: Kimba, how are you, man?
0: En Instagram,
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1: 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And we turn it up every time.
2: Every time.
1: And we bust it up, watch it.
2: Watch it.
1: Ha!
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0: A diario, Mix Radio.
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0: Mix Radio.